0: Thank you.
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That's weeknights, 6 to 10.

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As we are winding down your Monday here, I was going to give you a traffic update, but nothing big to tell you about. I love that. Let's keep it that way. Let's get a pretty nice, easy drive home. Get through the challenging part of the week. Nice and easy. It's 96.7 KCAL Rocks and see them.